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Silence. Silence. Silence. Silence. Silence. Silence. Silence. Silence. Silence. Silence. Silence. Silence. Silence. Silence. Silence. Silence. Silence. Silence. Silence. Silence. Silence. Silence. Silence. Silence. Silence. Silence. Silence. Silence. Silence. Silence. Silence. Silence. Silence. Silence. Silence. Silence. Silence. Silence. Silence. Silence. Silence. Silence. Silence. Silence. Silence. Silence. Silence. Silence. Silence. Silence. Silence. Silence. Silence. Silence. Silence. Silence. Silence. Silence. Silence. Silence. Silence. Silence. Silence. Silence. Silence. Silence. Silence. Silence. Silence. Silence. Silence. Silence. Silence. Silence. Silence. Silence. Silence. Silence. Silence. Silence. Silence. Silence. Silence. Silence. Silence. Silence. Silence. 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
1: 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billions, billions, billions, billions, billions, billions, billions, billions, billions, billions, billions, billions, billions, billions, billions, billions, billions, billions, billions, billions, 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billions, billions, billions, billions, billions, billions, billions

billions, at billions, at billions, billions, at billions, at billions, billions, at billions, at billions, at billions, billions, billions, at billions, at billions, at billions, at billions, at billions, at billions, at billions, at billions, at billions, at billions, at billions, at billions, at billions, at billions, at billions, at billions, at billions, at billions, at billions, at billions, at billions, at billions, at billions, at billions, at billions, at billions, at billions, at billions, at billions, at billions, at billions, at billions, at billions, at billions, at billions, at billions, at billions, at billions, at billions, at billions, at billions, at billions, at billions, at billions, at billions, at billions, at billions, at billions, at billions, at billions, at billions, at billions, at billions, at billions, at billions, at billions, at billions, at billions, at billions, at billions, at billions, at billions, at billions, at billions, at billions, at billions, at billions, at billions, at billions, at billions, at billions, at billions, at billions, at billions, at billions, at billions, at billions, at billions, at billions, at billions, at billions, at billions, at billions, at billions, at billions, at billions, at billions, at billions, at billions, at billions, at billions, at billions, at billions

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Leaving a trail of laughing emptiness that goes back. That goes back.

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0: what position she was in. Imagine what position she was in. Imagine what position she was in. What a step. A city. But the moon.
1: What?
0: Needed?
1: Yes.
0: What a step. A city. Needed? But the moon.
1: What?
0: Lion?
1: Yes.
0: What a step. 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

is a story, or this was a story, or maybe this would be a story. I could even say that this story doesn't have an end. And about its beginning, this is how it all happened.

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And then they would listen to the eldest of the group. And these eldest of the group would tell them the story.

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They would listen to the eldest of the group, but the eldest of the group didn't remember what the story was.

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They remembered where together. But they didn't remember who was to tell the story.

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We know we should hear the story. But we don't know which, where, and by whom. We just know the story of the story.

0: 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Way. Way 79, JBS, JBS number one, JBS number one, thank you. Number one, JBS number one, thank you.
1: Fat heifers 85, right here in the middle, number 851. 851, you got 45 atoms, Draco. Thank you. 93, 93, 93, 93, 93, 93, 93, 93, 93, 93, 93, 93, 93, 93, 93, 93, 93, 93, 93, 93, 93, 93, 93, 93, 93, 93, 93, 93, 93, 93, 93, 93, 93, 93, 93, 93, 93, 93, 93, 93, 93, 93, 93, 93, 93, 93, 93, 93, 93, 93, 93, 93, 93, 93, 93, 93, 93, 93, 93, 93, 93, 93, 93, 93, 93, 93, 93, 93, 93, 93, 93, 93, 93, 93, 93, 93, 93, 93, 93, 93, 93, 93, 93, 93, 93, 93, 93, 93, 93, 93, 93, 93, 93, 93, 93, 93, 93, 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

0: 776. That's 9. That'd be 9. There you go. 976. Thank you. 976. That look good on them stocks.
1: Has any five that is 77, 77 quarter, quarter, quarter, quarter, half a quarter, seven halves, any five, quarter, seven, get a minimum of 79 half. I'm getting a minimum of $80.80 half. I get a minimum of 80 half. At 80 half, you on there, boys? I get a minimum of $80.80 half. 80 half, 80 half, 80 half, 80 half, 80 half, 80 half, 80 half, 80 half, 80 half. Mark on rock on 280 bucks.
2: 81.

0: down a half, on a matter of every day, and one down here, now half, on a matter of every day, and two down half, on a matter of every day, and three down half, on a matter of every day, and three quarter. And 73 and a quarter, one and a quarter down, three and a half, and 73 and 50, got him now, 75, four, and that four now, quarter down, one and a quarter down, 74 and a quarter, didn't make her, and 74 and a half, on a matter of every day, 75, on a five, on a matter of every day, and now five, and 75, on a matter of every day, and 75, five, change your mind, 75, now quarter, 75, and a half, on a 50, down, 75, on a 75, and a half, 75, and a 75, on a man, beard, 75, and a 75, so yeah, 75, 50, they go to bar number 254.
1: All right, oh, take a look here, boys. We got a little problem. All right, oh, take a look here, boys. We got a little problem. Hey, and where to go? How to be better than a boy, get along. How to be better than a boy, but again, be better than a boy, 40. How to be better than a boy, 40. What do you say? 35? 41. 10 and a quarter, 10, 35, 10 and a quarter, 35, 10 and a quarter, 50. And now 60, 10, 60, and 75, and 10, 60, and 75, and 10, 60, and 75, and 10, 60, and 75, and 10, 60, and 75, and 10, 60, and 75, and 10, 60, and 75, and 10, 60, and 75, and 10, 60, and 75, and 10, 60, and 75, and 10, 60, and 75, and 10, 60, and 75, and 10, 60, and 75, and 10, 60, and 75, and 10, 60, and 75, and 10, 60, and 75, and 10, 60, and 75, and 10, 60, and 75, and 10, 60, and 75, and 10, 60, and 75, and 10, 60, and 75, and 10, 60, and 75, and 10, 60, and 75, and 10, 60, and 75, and 10, 60, and 75, and 10, 60, and 75, and 10, 60, and 75, and 10, 60, and 75, and 10, 60, and 75, and 10, 60, and 75, and 10, 60, and 75, and 10, 60, and 75, and 10, 60, and 75, and 10, 60, and 75, and 10, 60, and 75, and 10, 60, and

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1: You see one, you see them all, they're even, they're uniform, the right time. 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
3: 254, sweet set of heifer ladies right here. 75, 73, 75, 73, 75, 75, 75, 75, 75, 75, 75, 75, 75, 75, 75, 75, 75, 75, 75, 75, 75, 75, 75, 75, 75, 75, 75, 75, 75, 75, 75, 75, 75, 75, 75, 75, 75, 75, 75, 75, 75, 75, 75, 75, 75, 75, 75, 75, 75, 75, 75, 75, 75, 75, 75, 75, 75, 75, 75, 75, 75, 75, 75, 75, 75, 75, 75, 75, 75, 75, 75, 75, 75, 75, 75, 75, 75, 75, 75, 75, 75, 75, 75, 75, 75, 75, 75, 75, 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

0: A 2 1/4, 2 1/2 here, 2 1/2 here, 2 1/2 here, 73, 3 $2 here, 3 1/4, 3 1/2 here, 3 1/2 here, 3 75 here,
1: Get underway, good cows here, 74. And hit goodbye, hit goodbye, 74, 74, 71, 71, 71, 72, and 72, 73, 75, 75, 75, 75, 75, 75, 75, 75, 75, 75, 75, 75, 75, 75, 75, 75, 75, 75, 75, 75, 75, 75, 75, 75, 75, 75, 75, 75, 75, 75, 75, 75, 75, 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75, 75, 75, 75, 75, 75, 75, 75, 75, 75, 75, 75, 75, 75, 75, 75, 75, 75, 75, 75, 75, 75, 75, 75, 75, 75, 75, 75, 75, 75, 75, 75, 75, 75, 75, 75, 75, 75, 75, 75, 75, 75, 75,

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It's timeless, like death. But in this untime, our memory is multiple, repeated, multiform, in constant revolution, circular thus, or in successive phases and stages. Death in stages. The first cycle, the physical demise, the loss of vital functions, one after the other, in a chain. Then the circle expands, the orbit widens and spreads outside the dead person, contaminating his or her surrounding. He or she dies within the family, organ losing its functions, without disappearing, becoming an unnecessary, inexplicable bothersome

You can try it all, commemorating, leaving traces, looking tenderly or inquisitively at the grave, placing your face on the stone placed on the body, staring above and beyond the blank stare. Black orbit, looking at empty orbit.

And before that black portrait of the dead, our shifting eyeballs form a triangle containing the endless cycle. Life, death, procreation, empty eye, black eye, eye of the living. Life, death, procreation, empty eye, black eye, eye of the living.

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A blind body, the image of the eternal gaze.

0: But even this attempted permanence against impermanence, stone against flesh, perseverance against decline, mineral resistance against fast decaying, mediocre bag of viscera, bones and blood. Even these stone garments protecting beauty and love collapses. It cannot withstand human time. And in the few centimeters of the dizzying abyss separating the world of the vertical future corpses from that of the horizontal former living, to which neither one nor the other can look, because
1: it will.
0: Because where our eyes might cross, there is death. In this abyss, life begins afresh. This plant life,
2: animal life,
0: swarming, obscene, sublime, unbearable, persuasive,
3: persistent,
0: boring,
3: green,
0: blue,
3: blau,
0: purple,
3: black,
0: yellow,
3: white,
0: aggressive,
3: unbearable
0: plant life.

enthusiastic life, which destroys the little memorial monument, the stone of remembrance. It will release the suffering enamel plate, awaken the dead, kill them once again, removing all identity, any trace of humanity. It's their third death. Dead to themselves, dead to others, dead in human memory, dead as death. To go. Snail, cold water, those billions of microorganisms of the earth and sailing skyrockets.